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1: It's called
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1: 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Our colors will fade eventually, so if our time is running out, day after day, we'll make the mundane a masterpiece. Oh my, my, oh my, my love, I take one look at you, you're taking me.

0: 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They follow. They follow. And very soon, they'll be out of the way.
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After another. After another. 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